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3: All right, it's another wonderful moment in time. And I tell you, welcome to the sporty side of things right here on your number one hit music station. It's 969 Cool FM. And of course, let's tell you that Argentina will be playing the final of the World Cup with Spain. And you could say England went 1-0 up against Argentina before slopping to a heartbreaking semi-final defeat. And then there are reactions trailing. But then again, Argentina will be facing a prospect of disciplinary action from FIFA after their players celebrated the World Cup semi-final win against England with a banner in support of their country's claims to the Falkland Islands. The defending world champions produced a dramatic late comeback in Atalanta, scoring twice to defeat Thomas Tuchel's side and book a showdown with Spain in Sunday's final. Well, after the final whistle, Argentina players celebrated while holding a banner reading Las Malvinas son Argentinas, which translates to the Falklands are Argentine. The Falkland Islands, a British overseas territory in the southwest Atlantic Ocean, remains the subject of a sovereignty dispute between Britain and Argentina. And of course, you could say they will be facing sanctions right there. Well, let's go to the world of tennis right about now, where I can tell you that that man, Jannik Sinner, says, "I'm so happy to have won Wimbledon yet again." Of course, you already know it was a tight final, but Sinner had a chance to break opponent Alexander Zverev, fell to the ground mid-rally, picked himself up, and forced an error out of Zverev to clinch a first break of serve almost 3 hours into the match. And he says, "I am happy to be in this place right about now." All the best to Jannik Sinner, ladies and gentlemen. Meanwhile, I can tell you that for the under 20 national team, WAFU B tournament, of course, will be headlining in that country called Cote d'Ivoire. And coach of the side, talking about Abdul Maikaba, has stated that his team will be looking to make sure that they go all the way right there. Of course, they take on the Black Satellites of Ghana, as well as the Black Sparrowhawks of Togo, not forgetting the Young Stallions of Burkina Faso. And for Abdul Maikaba, he says, "You know what? We want to go all the way. We want to make sure that we make things happen right there as far as that tournament is concerned." Let's also tell you that the Super Falcons of Nigeria are looking to make things happen as well, when you look at the fact that they are preparing for the WAFCON in Morocco. And goalkeeper of the side, Chiamaka

0: Nadozie has stated that there are no minnows in football as they attempt to retain their title. Meanwhile, let's go to the world of golf right about now, where I can tell you that the Open is currently going on, and you could say it is a confident one for McIntyre as he's eyeing championship glory. Yes, Scotland's number one, Robert McIntyre, believes that he's much improved golfer. He is a much improved golfer from Warner, of course, who teed up at the first Open in 2019. That was McIntyre's debut appearance at a major, and he finished sixth behind home favorite Shane Lowry. Since then, the 29-year-old has become a top 20 player in the world rankings and heads into this week's tournament after finishing third in the Scottish Open. Another moment, of course, to remind you that the third place match of the World Cup will go down between France and England, and that will be by 11 p.m. While, of course, on Sunday, it's going to be Argentina up against Spain. Some are supporting Lamine Yamal, others are supporting Lionel Messi. But for Barcelona fans, it's going to be difficult. Who do you support in that final?
1: I will not cry. I will not cry for you, Argentina.
0: They said it was a fluke against Egypt. They defeated Egypt. Said, oh, it
1: you
0: was a
1: will
0: fluke
1: be
0: against
1: going
0: Switzerland.
1: Down.
0: They defeated Switzerland.
2: We need that new energy.
0: Now, they're beating England to get to the final. Win. Oh, you're supporting Lamine Yamal?
2: Yes, I've seen his videos on social media. Videos, I want him to win so bad, honestly.
0: You know, one thing about Lamine Yamal really cool. is that he said he was going to beat France, and they did beat France 2-0. So, Messi, I think I want to go with Messi.
2: Really?
0: At least, just to cement that status. As the best there is, the best there was, the best there ever was.
2: We need some new energy here.
0: All right, back to you guys. That's all for sports.
2: All right, thank you, Overdose, for the update. Coming up in a few minutes, we'll go ahead and check out some messages and voice notes on the WhatsApp line. Stay tuned. This is Samani by First Class and Jazz World. We'll be right back, Lagos.

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0: 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You tune into The Breakfast Show with Manny and Vanessa. Sweet music right there from Babe. Keep it coming. Hopefully we get an album, we get an EP from her soon enough, because the music is great, that is for sure. But a few minutes ago, we dropped the stories on the trending stories this morning. And yeah, we talked about this 20-year-old woman that ended it all after allegedly being raped by a 44-year-old Asaba content creator. It is a very sad story. We got a few voice notes here on the WhatsApp line responding to that. Let's check this one out.
1: Good morning, Manny and Vanessa and everyone in the studio.
0: Hi.
2: Good morning.
3: Hi, morning.
1: I hope this week going to our hand bring us more goodness of it. So yeah, congrats to Argentina for taking the glory yesterday, though I wish England wins the semi-final. So but congrats to Argentina. The guy, the content creator guy case, is something that got me. It really got me so much. Like, how on earth this thing happening? I think we just need to talk to parents. Yes, I will blame the girl parents, because this thing, do you know what it takes to train a child from 0 to 20 years? No way.
0: Very true.
1: We just have to focus on our children nowadays, because the kind of society we are in today is not safe. It's so dangerous, yeah. My brother.
3: I agree with
1: everywhere.
3: You, bro.
1: Look around. Come to this Aja Axis and every other places. Look at youth killing themselves.
0: Yeah.
1: Being a cultist, being doing this and so well things. So I think this is lack of parenting. If you do not give your child listening ears, so they're going to take opinion on themselves.
0: Yeah.
1: And you don't know. It's people who listen to them that they're listening to.
3: Yeah, bro.
1: So you have to listen to your children. This is sad. Now you cannot listen to your children, but you can listen to someone who murdered your child.
0: And raped her.
1: Your investment, your everything.
0: For 20 years.
1: Damn.
3: 20 years, bro.
0: Wow.
1: I say may God grant the girls who perfect peace, and a great justice must be taken on the guys, because money is not everything.
3: It's not.
1: Money is not everything.
3: But the
1: guys
3: who
1: act that way are begging to support or to pay. Can money bring back life? It must be mad. I'm sorry to say that. I'm sorry. But this is a kind of a generation behind today.
0: Yeah.
1: That they think money is everything. And I don't blame them. I blame the system.
3: Yeah.
1: But that's my contribution. Good luck to everyone.
3: Thank you.
0: Ida Biodo, thank you for that message. Thank you for joining the conversation this morning. And you mentioned something so powerful. If you don't give your children listening ears, and they'll take actions or they'll make opinions for themselves. So very, very true. We got a message here. This is an interesting one. This person says, my ex-girlfriend of then was raped repeatedly by a cult boy back in school in 2003. When I met her, she was traumatized because her parents didn't get justice from the school. She resulted in smoking and drinking excessively. They had to change her to Leeds City University. 300 level students had to start from year one again. Well, it's past tense now, as she's married with 3 kids and has an amazing job. No justice in Nigeria.
3: One story, Vanessa.
0: Several
3: stories like that.
0: Wow.
3: Please, if you can, lend your voice to this. We asked you one question, and hopefully you can get an answer for it.
0: Yep.
3: Were you this close to being assaulted?
0: Yeah.
3: Were you lured to a hotel one time, or were you... Did the guy connive and deceive you, but you got out of it?
0: Mm-hmm. And even escape. If you didn't, how did you bounce back?
3: How did you
0: from
3: bounce
0: that
3: back? How did you escape from it?
0: Yeah.
3: You know, and then, feel free to share with us, and then we can
0: Don't
3: talk
0: be shy.
3: About it.
0: Put it out there.
3: And what do you advise women to do, you know, when they, when they make mistakes? I won't say mistakes, when they get deceived, really.
0: Yeah.
3: You know, and what are the flags? Well, let's look at the flag. What are the flags? This guy's an influencer, according to the story.
0: She believed him.
3: She believed him. That
0: she
3: he
0: thought
3: was
0: he could help her monetize her TikTok and her Facebook. Clearly, his intentions were very, very wrong.
3: So it's inside the hotel that they'll monetize you.
0: Yeah. It's very, very horrible, honestly.
3: I beg. Guys, that hotel is a flag. If any man tells you, meet me in a hotel, that's a flag. To me, that's a flag.
0: Or even if they met up somewhere else and he was like, oh, let's go there. No.
3: It's a flag.
0: That, just that word alone, no.
3: No.
0: Just end it right there. There and then, should be told. All right, join the conversation this morning. Let's know your thoughts on this. The WhatsApp line is 090-8826-5016. Coming up in a few minutes, we got Gone in 60 Seconds. You definitely want to stay tuned for that. Up to 15,000 naira can be won. In the meantime, let's get back to the music. This is Shaboozy with Crowgirl. We'll be right back.

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7: The nation's most brilliant young minds gear up for the National Secondary School Debate Tournament. It's the season finale of the I Beg to Differ Secondary Schools Debate Tournament Season 9. 10th of August at 3 p.m. Lagos, Abuja and Port Harcourt will come alive. Champions from Abuja, Port Harcourt and Lagos will go shoulder to shoulder for the crown of the Champion of Champions. 16 secondary schools, 3 daily debates, 4 weeks of intense matchups. Who will be the Champion of Champions of the I Beg to Differ Season 9? The final lap of the journey begins August 10 at 3 p.m. For sponsorship inquiries, email info@nigeriainfo.fm or ibegtodifferatnigeriainfo.fm. I Beg to Differ, the Tournament of Champions.
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0: Savage, African Bad Girl, Wande Coe, and Mavo with Energy on your number one hit music station, 96.9 Cool FM. It's Manny and Vanessa here. This song has been trending. It's such a vibe. Tiwa has been strutting all over Europe, strutting with the baddies and celebrities as well, promoting this. Amazing stuff right there from Tiwa Savage, Wande Coe, and Mavo. But of course, right now we got Yoma with some info, as always.
1: Yes. Mm-hmm. Yes. And I present to you the season finale of the I Beg to Differ debate tournament. And that is the Tournament of Champions. Now we have 16 of Nigeria's finest secondary schools. And we're going to have 3 debates every single day. Now, guess what? One person will be crowned the champion of champions. We're going to have champions from Abuja, Port Harcourt, Lagos, and they're going to go head-to-head in the ultimate battle of ideas, logic, and persuasion. Now, the final lap begins on Monday, August 10 at 3 p.m. So just come and witness brilliance, courage, and history in the making. Now, for sponsorship inquiries, just simply email info@nigeriainfo.fm. That is info@nigeriainfo.fm or ibegtodifa@nigeriainfo.fm. This is I Beg to Differ, the Tournament of Champions.
2: Mm-hmm. Nice one. You know what I feel? I finally feel like, you know, this I Beg to Differ. Hmm. You know, it just makes me it feels like a proper TV show.
0: Yeah.
2: You know, where you see kids on TV doing stuff. You know, debating, arguing.
0: Very cool tribute hole. Yeah. Actually does feel like a TV show. Stream vibe on YouTube, right?
2: So, yeah, and it sounds like one. I
0: actually
2: Beg to Differ.
0: Is a TV show, low-key, if you think about it. We got a few voice notes here on the WhatsApp line. Let's check this one out.
3: Good morning, Manny and Vanessa.
0: Morning.
3: I think for my take on this point is, I don't know what is happening on that part of the Nigeria. For them to have a sit-down negotiation with the murderer, I mean the parents. We don't even know, maybe the parents are ready to accept the negotiation.
2: Yeah.
3: Mm. Maybe they are ready to accept the money for this guy's life.
2: Yeah.
3: I don't see things in that direction.
2: Yeah.
3: But it should be a death penalty.
2: Exactly.
3: In the first place.
2: Yeah.
3: I don't know why they have to even sit down.
2: You get me. You very awkward.
0: Have a whole conversation.
2: Very awkward,
0: with him,
2: Vanessa.
0: Honestly.
2: Very awkward something.
0: Even listen to him in any way.
2: Very awkward.
0: Anyway, we still got some more voice notes here. Let's check this one out as well.
4: Good morning. Good morning, Mana and Vanessa.
0: Morning.
4: This thing that happened at Asaba is a very, very sad one, right? It's a very sad one. I don't know when all these things are going to be stopped. Every day in Nigeria, there must be a record of death. There must be an incident of death. Or more, just like people not die more than chicken. Well, to add to what that last caller said, he said one of the attributes of this failing society is lack of parental care. We somehow agree and disagree. But to add to what he said, I think the major core problem is not that lack of parental this thing, because we still have one of the parental upbringing. But then the major issue is that there is no parental-child relationship in Nigeria. Parent and child don't communicate. You know, children are so scared to tell their parents certain things. Mm. Things like intimacy or something like that. You don't want to tell your father. So they don't, your parents. So we don't have that relationship. We don't have that bond. Right? You see the white people, their son will tell you for 17 years, I want to go and see my girlfriend.
2: Yeah.
4: It's okay. Take care of yourself. Hope you come back good. Not that they're going to have something because they are still underage. But they give them that freedom. Alright? So these are the things we lack in Nigeria. Children are too scared to talk to our parents. Our parents seems like more of a monster. Alright? Too much of harsh bringing is things affecting. So we need to create that bond of relationship. Be involved in your children's life. Whatever they do, so they can easily meet you without being
0: very true.
2: Very true. Or
4: being beaten, scolded, or things like that.
2: Yeah.
4: So it's just a pity. Thank you so much.
0: All right, thank you for that voice. So that truly is a valid point. Children should be able to, should be comfortable enough to talk to their parents about anything. We still got another voice note here as well. Let's check it out.
5: Good morning, Manny and Vanessa.
0: Morning.
5: Yeah, my name is David.
2: Hi.
5: So I was initially wanting to send a message about Argentina going through and everything, but the story about the raped girl and everything that's transpired, you know, it's just a very sad one. So anyways, my look, I have this outlook on rape, and I say this every time. Raping, it's I'm not a female, so, but from what I see, it looks like, you know, just beyond the sexual act, you understand, it's like a stripping of dignity and a kind of like shame that, you know, rape victims feel, you know, after the act. So I always say this when I talk to ladies and everything, you understand, since when we've been young, you know, parents have tried to teach, you know, their children, you know, boys, and, you know, some kind of crime, you know, vices, rape, those kind of things, they are not good. You hear when they say no to cultism, say no to cultism, say no to cultism, but guess what, we still have so many cultists in our society. Okay. It's the same thing with rape. Say no to rape, say no to rape, say no to rape, you understand? Human beings, there will still be some people that will still veer into that vice. Mm-hmm. Now, knowing fully well, it's like, again, I'll just put it like this. Your house is at home. You say no to armed robbery, say no to armed robbery. But as much as we're preaching say no to armed robbery, you understand? Now, we on our own, we also try to put burglary proofs, you know, watch some certain things, and just so that we can try to avoid some of that. You know, even when you do everything, you know, sometimes it still comes to your doorstep.
2: Yeah.
5: But you have to try, you understand, to still, because as much as we preach it and we keep on preaching it and we keep on preaching it, and, you know, you talk to people still will venture there, and you have to try as much as possible to protect yourself, because when the whole thing has happened, like, see this case now, it has happened now. The trauma is now still with the victim.
2: Yeah.
5: You know, so that's why I always try to tell people, like, look, again, it's not like, no, you know, nobody is good. The blame 100% lays with the rapist, you know, and we have to keep on preaching it. But people also have to, you know, find ways to also, like, some kind of shady things come to this place. We've seen many ladies lose their lives, not even just to rape, by when they lure them, you know, to some kind of places. You're going, no, you understand, money, no, I'm not going. Yeah, you get women, it's sad, but they have to sort of take extra precaution than men do in the society, because of they are more vulnerable, you understand, to these kind of things. It's a very, very sad one. I don't know why that video, why that stuff was even on video. That guy should already be incarcerated and waiting for his case to answer. No begging or, like, I saw the video and I was just like, why are they even giving this guy a chance to even come and beg? Like, there's some things you do, we don't want to hear. Go and face the full brunt of the law, you understand? So again, it's a very, very sad situation, and may her soul rest in peace. The guy has to be prosecuted, you know, he has to do proper jail time, not just for the rape, but for something to do with her committing suicide, in my opinion. Thank you very much.
0: All right, thank you. 100% valid point right there. Thank you for sharing your thoughts with us this morning. Quality stuff, it is very important to stay very cautious about your surroundings and where you go to and what you do as well. Let's get back to the music. Coming up in a few minutes, we got Gone in 60 Seconds. Like we mentioned before, up to 15,000 Naira can be won. This is Ashake with Forgiveness. We'll be right back. Stay tuned, Lagos.

0: There they go again. There's always drama in my family group chat. Good thing I'm making something they can all agree on. My signature Maggi native jollof rice. 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
6: 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My name is Daniela Udikina and this is your news update. It appears school kidnapping in Nigeria hasn't stopped just yet. Gunmen have now attacked government secondary school Odo Ekina in Okogi State. They abducted the school principal, a NECO official, and 4 students during the ongoing NECO examination. Security operatives have launched a search operation to rescue the remaining victims and arrest the attackers. Former Vice President Atiku Abubakar has reacted to the attack on the secondary school in Kogi State. He says it is tragic that Nigerian children can no longer write examinations without fear of being kidnapped. According to him, the latest attack shows government has failed to protect schools and secure the future of young Nigerians. He says the country is facing both an education and security crisis. Meanwhile, the United States is now asking Nigeria to step up efforts to protect Christian communities from attacks. U.S. Assistant Secretary of State for African Affairs Frank Garcia made the call during meetings with top government officials in Abuja. He also urged the federal government to do more to help displaced people return safely to their communities. The U.S. says it wants to see stronger action on security, justice reforms, and religious freedom as both countries deepen their partnership. And finally, Argentina are through to the 2026 FIFA World Cup final after beating England 2-1 in a dramatic semi-final. England took the lead early in the second half through Anthony Gordon and looked on course for a famous victory. But Argentina fought back with 2 late goals from Lautaro Martinez and Enzo Fernandez to seal the comeback. The defending champions will now face Spain in Sunday's final. My name is Daniela Udikina and that's your news update on your number one hit music station, 96.9 Cool FM.

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1: You know, we're suffering from, I'm not going to say we're suffering, but there's a, there really is an overload of good music now. I think this,
0: okay.
1: I think it's switching up.
0: Hey, you're
1: feeling
0: that. You're feeling that song.
1: I'm feeling the composition. I'm feeling people are really getting serious. Like, everyone's onto some new wave sound. That's, you were talking about Tiwa Savage, you know, merging with young talents. You know, you were describing, we've been describing some sounds recently.
0: Yeah.
1: That I'm catching up to, some new songs. I was hearing one this morning that I was like, my goodness, what's that one called again?
0: Oh, the Junit song.
1: Is that what it's called?
0: Yes, Hard is Truth. Honestly, when I heard that the first time, I thought it was an AI artist. I'm not even going to lie. But I mean, yeah, finding out it's actually a person, like,
1: it's such a nice,
0: it sounds so good.
1: Such a good song.
0: Loki sounds like AI, but still really good either way. So there's so many new sounds out there, Manny.
1: Yeah,
0: very true.
1: Something is happening. I love it.
0: Yep.
1: But hey, it's time.
0: We're gone in 60 seconds. We still have a voice note here on the WhatsApp line, though, but we have about, this voice note is like 3 minutes long, and we have about 3 minutes before we get into ads. So.
1: 3 minutes? Want to play like 1 minute?
0: Okay, let's check it out just a little bit and see what this person has to say.
2: See, there's nothing we can do about these things. Why? Because two things. One, we live in a docile society, and two, we live in a very crazy, corrupt system. We blame, I mean, this is another case of someone taking advantage of because she was naive. I blame the system. I mean, you can't necessarily blame the parents because even with parental completely giving all provision for what their child needs, some still get it, unfortunate sometimes. But in this, for this case, she was just naive, and I mean, this is somebody who was looking for what she does not have in terms of what she needs to survive. You know, we need orientations. Like, we need... That's why I blame the entertainment industry for allowing itself to be weaponized in such a way that the internet is flooded with so much unnecessary jargons. It's good... If you look at the algorithms, it's so messed up. I mean, the internet should be flooding with proper good orientation that helps to equip, you know, this young one's mind from falling a prey into such things. I mean, the story of Ini is still fresh. That was somebody going out all the way to look for a job, and she got unfortunate. Like, there are little or no consequences for such. We don't have enough orientation in the society, but what we have is just nonsense, and, you know, all in the name of, we are trying to take our mind away from all the bad things happening. But we need to keep in touch with the reality, because the brain, you know, the excessive damaging content we have on the social space does not allow the young ones to learn to equip their mind. That's why we have so much Oludo uprising. Thank God there is a little shift now. How many people listen to radio to hear about these things? So, you know, it's so sad, because this, she had to give her life for this to gain good recognition. You know, I mean, it's just sad. One can only just hope. If it was a sane society, this guy wouldn't even be talking to the parents begging for forgiveness. He should be, his lawyer, he should first of all be detained, while his lawyer would be the one interacting. Not, you know, that's another fault in the society. How can the police give him access to the parents for him to be begging? It's not fair, it's not nice, and then he's saying he will give anything. What could he give? Everything is just wrong about this country. Rapists should just be, don't jail them, don't kill them, just castrate him, let him live and remember.

0: I mean, I've been fighting getting it. Now I know.
1: Yeah.
0: Awesome.
1: Bye.
0: Bye.
1: It was a very problematic song, you know. It was
0: all her songs when she started out was very, like, very problematic.
1: She was highlighting a lot of issues that people have, you know.
0: With her cats in her videos, multiple cats, and yes, Illuminati signs and all of that.
1: I'm telling you, supporting all kinds of movements. Mm-hmm. You know, whether you are straight, whether you are not straight.
0: Yeah. Lady Gaga way. Well, anywho, keep those calls coming. Once again, you can call us up on 0201-271-0969, or you can call 0201-465-7176. Come on, it's gone in 60 seconds. Shoot your shot at that 15,000 naira. You never know. It could be your lucky day.
1: Mm. We still have about a half an hour, but we're going to segue into music. Call the numbers now if you want to play Gone in 60 Seconds and win 15,000 naira. Oh, they're calling? Oh, yep. Here we go.
0: Hello, good morning.
1: Good morning.
0: Good morning.
1: Somebody on the phone? No,
0: you have an issue with the network.
1: Why are you
0: here
1: flashing, man?
0: No, I think it's a network, Manny.
1: Don't flash.
0: I think there's an issue.
1: I beg you.
0: With the network. Come on, call again if you can't reach us. Keep those calls coming.
1: 0201-271-0969. 0201-465-7176. We're playing the game called Gone in 60 Seconds. One question is all it takes to win 15,000 naira. One music question.
0: Yep. While we wait for the calls, let's get back to the music. This is Odumodu Black and Davido with Grooving. We'll be right back, Lagos.

0: book results are out.
1: Really? Did we pass?
0: I don't know. I wanted us to check together.
1: Ah, let's log into the portal and see.
0: Well,
1: we got an A.
0: Yes, yes. Now I can relax. 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

0: The nation's most brilliant young mind gear up for the National Secondary School Debate Tournament. It's the season finale of the I Beg to Differ Secondary Schools Debate Tournament Season 9. 10th of August at 3 p.m. Lagos, Abuja and Port Harcourt will come alive. Champions from Abuja, Port Harcourt and Lagos will go shoulder to shoulder for the crown of the Champion of Champions. 16 secondary schools, 3 daily debates, 4 weeks of intense matchups. Who will be the Champion of Champions of the I Beg to Differ Season 9? The final lap of the journey begins August 10 at 3 p.m. For sponsorship inquiries, email info@nigeriainfo.fm or ibegtodiffer@nigeriainfo.fm. I Beg to Differ, the Tournament of Champions.
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0: 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You're tuned into The Breakfast Show with Manny and Vanessa. And of course, right now, we got some birthday shout outs. If you're born today, the 16th of July, happy birthday. Yay! On the birthday list this morning, first up, we have Will Ferrell. He turns 59 years old today. Wow. He's a comedian, actor who rose to fame on Saturday Night Live. He went to star in films such as Old School, Step Brothers, and Elf as well. You might know him from movies like Barbie, the live action. He starred in that as well. Happy birthday to Will Ferrell. And also on the birthday list, we have James Marshall. You might know him from Big Time Rush. He turns 35 years old today. He's a pop singer known for his time as a member of the boy band Big Time Rush, and as well as his performance on the Nickelodeon series as well, which is also Big Time Rush. Happy birthday to James Marshall. Then also on the birthday list, we have Starboy Weezy. Yes, Wizkid is born today. He turns 36 years old. Of course, he's a Nigerian performer known for his breakthrough song, I Let Your Boy. Happy birthday.
1: So officially, how old is he now?
0: Yeah, he's 36. Okay. Getting into his 40s. Wow. He's
1: getting closer.
0: Closer and closer.
1: It's a great guy.
0: Making hits, right?
1: Yeah, still doing mad tunes too, man.
0: Sure that.
1: So he's the same birthday mates with...
0: Yinka
1: Davis?
0: Yeah, Yinka Davis. Yeah.
1: That's a nice coincidence.
0: Yeah, she's also born today. She turns 56 years old. She's a Nigerian vocalist, dancer, singer, and judge in the reality show Nigerian Idol. Happy birthday to her. She's been in the entertainment industry for 28 years. That is no joke.
1: Yinka Davis, love you, babe. Haven't seen you in a bit. All the best, yeah?
0: Yeah.
1: So it'll be birthday parties today all over the whole place.
0: A lot of big birthdays.
1: Well,
0: what is Whiskey call his fan base again? Is it Starboy? FG. Oh, the FG.
1: Whiskey FC.
0: They're gonna come through today for Starboy Weezy.
1: If you're born today, these are your birthday mates. And also, right. Gareth Bale is also born today in history. He played football for Wales.
0: Hmm.
1: We are changing gears now for the late morning show.
0: That's right.
1: With Ada and Tifer.
2: Good morning. Interesting conversation that we'll be having on the show this morning. But this time around, I think you would have to wait till the late morning show to find out. I mean, I think that we've been spilling so much on the breakfast show.
0: I'm telling you. What?
2: So this time around, we're just going to leave it. Like, you guys, just come and listen to the late morning show and find out today. Just today. Because I know tomorrow again, we're back at it.
1: Yeah. There's something you guys do on Thursdays again. I'm trying to remember what it is.
2: One of your faves,
1: yeah?
2: Yeah. I mean, that part of the show is where people get to win some cash. It's just we look for something that one of your faves has done. And it could be an entertainer. It could be someone in sports. Something that's just trendy that one of your faves has done. And then we tell you, who is this fave? All you have to do is guess.
0: Interesting.
2: Who the fave is. And you have to give us details because some people, they're just fond of saying, hey, it's Whiskey though. And then, what am I supposed to do with it? It's just Whiskey. Like, give us details.
1: Of all the albums that are coming out, you know, which one is highly anticipated by you? You know, of all the albums coming out.
0: There's so many albums. I mean, that's a tough question.
2: There are so many. But I mean, for the month of July, I think there are so much in July as well. So I think I'm looking forward to Oriade, one by Davido. I'm looking forward to one by Ladipo dropping tomorrow.
0: Yeah, Ladipo has his album coming
2: Revival.
0: Out as well.
2: I cannot wait to hear that one because I know Ladipo has bars.
0: Yeah.
2: And I cannot just wait to just hear the bass that I'm going to hear on that album. So yeah, Ladipo's Revival tomorrow and Oriade by
0: Davido, July 31st.
2: Yeah, this one with Jazz World as well. We're dropping on the 31st too. Wow. I want to hear all the things you want to do with the I'm a Piano Afro House vibe.
0: I'm waiting for Tyler's A-Pop. A-Pop, David O'Zorian.
2: Tyler is on the 24th.
0: Yeah, she just dropped the track list. So all the list of the songs on there and they look good.
2: They look good.
1: Is she telling us something about that title, A-Pop?
0: A-Pop, probably she wants to start a new like genre of music. You never know. A-pop? They asked her that question and she was like, I mean,
2: African pop.
0: You never know how
1: African
0: it's going to go.
1: African pop.
0: African pop music. So they're going to remove her from the whole Afrobeat thing.
1: Finally.
0: And push her towards African pop. I love it. All right now we got to bounce out of here. Thank you for tuning into the show this morning. Of course, to the trending stories review, and even Gone in 60 Seconds as well. Of course, you know, we drop the boost every single day. Today's boost says, a winner is a dreamer who never gives up. And every achievement starts with an idea. But what separates a winner from everyone else is that the decision to keep going even when things get difficult. So do what you gotta do. Put in the work and keep on pushing. Right now, let's bounce out of here. This is David O and Victoria Monet with Offer Me. Bye, Lagos. Have a great Thursday.
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Davido right there declaring that he knows himself, that he know who he be. Like, this is so much self-confidence right there. Hoozing from this beautiful song from Davido, I Know Who I Be, right here in your number one hit music station, 96.9 Cool FM. Good morning to you, Lagos. Such a good energy song to kickstart the show this morning. How are you feeling? We've not had rain. Somebody shout power. Am I just the ones who are excited about this? Or are you also feeling excited wherever you are? I mean, we shouldn't be excited like this, but can you blame us? We just have to be excited like that. But yeah, beautiful song by Davido. We were saying the other time that there are a couple of projects dropping by the end of the month, and Davido's is dropping on the 31st of July, Oria Day. That's the title of the album. So I guess I Know Who I Be is definitely one of the top singles of that project. Looking forward to all of the amazing packages he's got on that project for us. Because I mean, if someone is already telling you, I know who I be, like, not Team Fish Shake Me, I can't be moved by all of these rigmarole, all of these things going on everywhere. I mean, he's already telling you that, you know what? I don't care for no validation. I'm going to do what I want to do, and my project is going to bang regardless. Anyways, good morning. It's Tifiana Da on the Late Morning Show. And yes, it's kickstarted. You know how we kickstart every single day. We tell you about some fun observances, things happening all around the world. And today is no different. This morning, did you know, or let me just tell you that it is World Snake Day. And even though I am not excited about the fact that it's World Snake Day, it's a day dedicated to raising awareness about snakes, their importance to the ecosystems, and debunking myths surrounding them. Ain't no myths surrounding them. I mean, there are myths surrounding them, but I mean, I don't know if you guys catch what I'm trying to say, because for me, everything about snakes is just correct. Just run away, just move away, don't just come near, you know. But this is a fun update about snakes. Snakes actually help farmers by controlling rodent populations. So while they may be scary, they're doing important work behind the scenes. So that means that they are very important and vital to the ecosystem. So shout out to all the snake rearers and all those guys who just keep them in check, and they call them snake charmers. Yeah, am I right? Yeah, so yeah. Well, it's World Snake Day. There's nothing more I can say about it. It's also World Day for International Justice. This day is observed annually on July 16 to commemorate the adoption of the Rome Statute in 1998, which established the International Criminal Court, which is ICC. It highlights accountability for crimes against humanity, genocide, and war crimes. Basically, this day is just to celebrate the establishment of the International Criminal Court and how they've been doing their work and just ensuring justice all around the world. So shout out to them. Also, it's National Personal Chef Day. Do you have a personal chef? Okay, it celebrates personal chefs and the growing appreciation for customized meal preparation. Yeah, I mean, a couple of our favorite celeb have had, personal chefs trying to curate meals for them. I think Tenny had one at some point. She was talking about the weight loss journey and all of that. And, you know, it's just a good thing. Shout out to all the personal chefs and those guys doing their thing. Also, it's National Fresh Spinach Day. Spinach is rich in iron, just in case you don't know, vitamin K and antioxidants. But contrary to popular belief, it doesn't actually contain as much iron as a lot of us believe. So yeah, make sure that you consume some spinach today, which is vegetables, you know, just get some today. And of course, enjoy some vitamin K in your system. All right, Lagos. Well, we're off on a break right now. Those are the world observances that you should know about today.
But right now, we're off on a break. We're going to listen to Ose Baby by Kemwell. When we're back, we'll tell you what's going on Radio's Biggest Entertainment Poll. In case you don't know, that's the part of the show where you get to contribute. 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I mean, interesting conversations everywhere on social media. So yeah, we bring it here and you tell us what you think by pulling into the options that best suit how you think about the situation. Anyways, we're back to the music. My name is Tifair. It's the Late Morning Show with Tifair and Ada. It's Kemwell with Ose Baby.

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0: so bad, make you shake and for me. 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

0: 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My name is Brownish, and I'm your radio talk on this. This is the Midday Show with Kemi Smalls and Brownish. You know how we do it. In this hour, we are giving away 10,000 Naira. We're playing Mystery Destination. And here is the riddle for the Mystery Destination. Picture this. A tale once torn by hands at sea, where silence guards old mutiny, far from roads that maps admire. Ash once slept beneath the fire. Birds still rule, well, few remain. Time arrives, then leaves again. No cities glow, no crowded skies. Yet history lives where the horizon lies. All right, hit us up, 0908-826-5016. That's 0908-826-5016. We've got messages, bare messages, actually. Shino from Makute says, we're in Tristan da Cunha. All right, he says we're in Tristan da Cunha. We've got this message from Titilaya who says the answer is Alcatraz Island. And then this message says, good afternoon, Brownish. This is Mike from Ikorodu. This is quite a tough one, but I think the mystery destination is Naples, Italy. Then we've got this message from Toby from Ogun State who says Henderson Island. We've got Judith from Ojota who says Surtsey Island. And we've got Kelvin from Ikoyi who says we're in... what's this? Pitcairn Islands. All right. Who's this?
1: Hello, good afternoon. The place is Australia. Yes.
0: All right. We've got this person who says the place is Australia. If you think you've got the right answer, keep those messages coming in on 0908-826-5016. Make sure you hit us up. Let us know what you think, where you think we are in the world. Here again it is. A tale once torn by hands at sea, where silence guards old mutiny, far from roads that maps admire. Ash once slept beneath the fire. Birds still rule where few remain. Time arrives, then leaves again. No cities glow, no crowded skies. Yet history lives where the horizon lies. So dear listener, where in the world are we? Hit us up, 0908-826-5016. Yes, in the meantime, here's a jam and a half. It's Dave and Thames with Rain Dance here at the Cool Station 96.9 Cool FM.
2: Let's get the party started. See you at the bar, you was hardly talking. That's when I knew that your heart was scarring. Friends to lovers need a part to star in. Like, wait, babe, let

0: The nation's most brilliant young minds gear up for the National Secondary School Debate Tournament. It's the season finale of the I Beg to Differ Secondary Schools Debate Tournament Season 9. 10th of August at 3 p.m. Lagos, Abuja and Port Harcourt will come alive. Champions from Abuja, Port Harcourt and Lagos will go shoulder to shoulder for the crown of the Champion of Champions. 16 secondary schools, 3 daily debates, 4 weeks of intense matchups. Who will be the Champion of Champions of the I Beg to Differ Season 9? The final lap of the journey begins August 10 at 3 p.m. For sponsorship inquiries, email info@nigeriainfo.fm or ibegtodifer@nigeriainfo.fm. I Beg to Differ, the Tournament of Champions.
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0: Hey Lagos, welcome to the season finale of the I Beg to Differ debate tournament, the Tournament of Champions. 16 of Nigeria's finest secondary schools, 3 debates every day, 4 weeks of fierce intellectual battles, only one question remains. Who will be crowned the champions of champions? Champions from Abuja, Port Harcourt, and Lagos will go head-to-head in the ultimate battle of ideas, logic, and persuasion. The final lap begins on Monday, August 10th at 3 p.m. Come witness brilliance, courage, and history in the making. For sponsorship and inquiries, email info@nigeriainfo.fm or ibegtodiffer@nigeriainfo.fm. I Beg to Differ, the Tournament of Champions.
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0: 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Side conversation, I was saying that, you know, you guys should like hit me up and you know, increase my subscriber count on YouTube. It's like, it's going on the up and up. But let's focus our attention back to the main event. The guy who is here, who I just need to quickly ask. First Class is in the building once again. First Class, I know we are just getting to know each other, but it's like we'll soon fight. Your answer will determine if we fight. So the question is, Messi and Ronaldo, who is the GOAT?
1: Messi.
0: Okay, bye-bye. That's the end of the interview. Thank you so much. First Class, it was nice knowing you. Thank you for your songs, but you can now go. why? You know, see, let's save this conversation for the end of the show, right? But just so you know, Cristiano Ronaldo is the GOAT. Just know that. But yes, we're having a conversation before, unfortunately. This, our software rudely interrupted us. And the question I was going to pose to you, obviously, was your music is very unique, especially in this very saturated market of Afrobeats, but there's a lot of gender fusion, so to speak. Genre fusion, basically. Yeah. I said gender. Genre fusion. And it's some Fuji here, some pop here, some Afrobeats here, and all of that. What would you define your genre as?
1: Yeah, I'll call it Kalangu.
0: Kalangu? Yeah. What in the world is that?
1: Kalangu is like Fuji, but in the north.
0: From the north?
1: Yeah.
0: Okay, Kalangu.
1: Yeah.
0: So that's like northern Fuji.
1: Yeah.
0: All right. So when you say
1: just like how Yorubas have Fuji,
0: yes.
1: Igbos have High Life.
0: Yes.
1: So Kalangu is from the north.
0: Yeah, but if you listen to your song, it's also like you touch off all of that too. There's a bit of High Life, it's a bit of.
1: Yeah, yeah.
0: You
1: know, so all of that. It's like.
0: It's the combination. Yeah. I love it. I love it. And you said it's northern Fuji. Does that speak as to where you're from? Are you from the north?
1: Yeah, I'm from the north.
0: What part of the north are you from?
1: Nasarawa State.
0: Born and raised?
1: No, I was born in Abuja.
0: You're born in Abuja.
1: Yeah.
0: All right. So how did living in Abuja influence your music?
1: Yeah, Abuja is north too. So like, there's a whole lot of Hausa going on.
0: Yes.
1: So that actually influenced my music because I feel like I have to represent where I'm from.
0: Yes.
1: Yeah.
0: All right. So I remember, I think I was at the Lagos Fashion Week, right?
1: Yeah, yeah.
0: I think that was last year. Mm. And everybody was singing to your song. I don't know. Did you perform at the event?
1: No. But I was among the models.
0: Oh, you were?
1: Yeah.
0: Are you serious?
1: Yeah.
0: You know, Yankee My Chain, for reals.
1: Yeah.
0: Wow. Is that why they were playing your song? I mean, your song was everywhere. I was literally in the front row and I was making videos. Maybe I'll go back to look at the videos now and see if you were actually in that. Oh, my goodness. So, this guy, you were there that day. But anyways, they were playing your song. It was so amazing. Everybody was just buzzing about it. It was crazy. And the fact that, you know, people who want to act bougie and people want to act, you know, like they're too cool for school, they were just vibing to your records, almost as though they wanted to pause the fashion runway and just start singing to you. So how did that make you feel?
1: Yeah, great, because like from the onset, it was hard to make people understand like a new sound.
0: Yeah.
1: But like, it's coming together now.
0: Mm-hmm. And people had fallen in love with the music.
1: Yeah.
0: You know, a boy from Abuja coming to Lagos and you're defining the new sound, Kalangu, as you mentioned. It's, you remind me of a number of people. A good example is a guy who I interviewed 2 weeks ago. Techno, he was here.
1: Yeah.
0: Also an Abuja boy, or at least he grew up in Abuja.
1: Yeah.
0: And I remember a lot of people have taken up that video now. It's going viral because they're talking about his experience with his health and all the challenges he faced, plus his music, so to speak. You know, and there's so many people who are really talented from ABJ and they've crossed over to Lagos and they're doing quite well. Another example probably is Odumodu Black.
1: Yeah.
0: You know, is that the new depot of hot talents? Yeah. Because at one point in time, you know, everybody was saying it is in Lagos. And then there was that move to Port Harcourt from Omalay and Burna Boy and the likes.
1: Yeah.
0: And eventually it was now Benin City, obviously. It was Rema, it was Charlie Poppy and everywhere. And of course, there's also the conversation of Abuja as well. Do you think that there are more talents in Abuja than there are in Lagos?
1: Yeah, and like the talents in Abuja are special.
0: Mm.
1: Like
0: Why are they special? What makes it
1: something
0: special?
1: New?
0: Something new.
1: Yeah.
0: Mm.
1: Something new.
0: And let's talk about your new collaboration. Hopefully I get the pronunciation correctly. Samani, is that how it's pronounced?
1: Yeah.
0: So how did you make that song? What was the process like?
1: It's just the song is a deep song.
0: Uh huh.
1: Yeah. It's not just like surface song. It's a very deep song. So mm-hmm. I just wanted to like get everything right. So
0: yes.
1: I had to like get the South Africa trace there, because one thing I've noticed about the sound is mm-hmm. a very deep sound.
0: Mm-hmm.
1: Like it's not just regular music. It has uh-huh. soul to it.
0: So okay.
1: I needed that three step for what I want to do. Then I had like this group of choir, but older women
0: mm.
1: in the church in the north. They call them Zumutamata.
0: Mm. Zumutamata? Yeah.
1: Yes.
0: All right.
1: Yeah. So I had them like do the hook for me.
0: Uh-huh.
1: I wrote the hook. Then I had them like
0: sing it for you.
1: Yeah.
0: And it was able to achieve your goal at the end of the day.
1: Yeah.
0: I love that. It's the fact that you're very intentional with your music. You go the extra mile. Whatever it is that you want to achieve in that song, you make sure that you get it. And it says a lot about you as an artist and how dedicated you are to your craft and how far you're willing to go with your songs. Speaking of connection, you also did, I think you collaborated with Saka YP one time?
1: Yeah.
0: Yes. What was that like?
1: That's my brother.
0: That's your brother.
1: Yeah.
0: Your brother, your blood.
1: My blood.
0: I mean, obviously, I'm guessing that was not the first time you guys worked together. Was it the first time?
1: Yeah, it's the first time, but we've been guys.
0: Uh-huh, for a while.
1: Yeah.
0: All right, so like you guys knew yourself in Abuja.
1: Yeah, in Abuja.
0: And the move to Lagos, did you speak with your guys like YP about it? Or it was something that you realized that, you two, you have moved to pursue your dream as an artist?
1: Yeah.
0: That was what transpired.
1: Yeah.
0: All right. Let's go back to the music now and play you another song. Actually, the song with Saka YP is called Formula One. First Class, Saka YP next. My name is Goss. Let's rock.

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1: 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My name is Goss, your Radio Rocks. So churning out the hits for you. Bangers back to back all day, every single day. We're still live in the studio right now on the road show with yours truly, first class in the building. And we're having a very interesting conversation as it concerns so many things, specifically his collaboration with his brother, Psycho YP, and many other collaborations that he's had as well. All right, I think it's important to also know, especially for your fans who are listening right now, if you do have an EP out, if you have a project out, and what it's called.
2: Yeah, Deja Vu. It was last year, actually.
1: Deja Vu EP, right?
2: Yeah.
1: All right, so how many tracks were on the project?
2: Seven
1: tracks. I know it's hard to ask an artist to pick one because obviously that you say, oh, they're all your faves and all of that. But if you could pick, now that it's almost a year since you released the project, or a couple of months, over 6 months since you released the project, when you look back and you analyze that body of work, which would you say was your best song on that project?
2: I mean, it changes every time, but Soyeya at the moment.
1: Mm.
2: Yeah.
1: Say again?
2: Soyeya.
1: Soyeya. Yeah. What does that mean?
2: It means love.
1: Love. Mm. Was that directed to somebody when you put out the record?
2: No.
1: It was just natural, you just vibing. Okay. All right. One thing I've also noticed is that you effortlessly switch. There's a language blend. You know, there's English, there's Pidgin, there's Hausa in your music. It's like, you know, very, very rich and organic. And everybody who's listening right can actually understand what you're saying, especially in your music. Yeah. Was that a deliberate effort?
2: Yes. Because like I'm trying to like make everybody understand the sound. It's
1: yes.
2: not just like box to
1: even though
2: it has like a title to it.
1: Yes.
2: Like a Hausa sound.
1: Yes.
2: It should not just be exactly a Hausa sound.
1: Yeah.
2: Because it's I want it to be a universal sound.
1: Yes,
2: universal.
1: Yes. I understand. I completely agree. And that makes a lot of sense. It shows that you're also in touch with what your craft is and what your audience actually wants.
2: Yeah.
1: Before we let you go quickly now, I want you to tell you know, your fans and listeners what to expect from you in the coming weeks, months, or even years, basically.
2: Yeah, more new music,
1: uh-huh.
2: more collabs,
1: uh-huh.
2: my project.
1: And your project, yes. When can we expect that project dropping?
2: Before the year ends.
1: Before the year ends! I have quoted you now. You said it here. Before the year ends, the project is dropping. All right, I'll be on your case and we'll definitely be following up with the project release. Is there anything specifically you can tell us, or is still low-key for now?
2: Still low-key.
1: Yeah. All right. Anyway, if you're looking for somebody to appear in your video, I am very ready to appear. I'll just do something. I'll be there. But shout out to you for showing up and coming to Cool FM. I hope that you can have, I mean, features did not define a project. The song and the artistry makes the project worthy. But I would love if you could collaborate with some amazing female artists that we have in the industry, because ever so often when we have collaborations, we barely see the collaborations with the female artists in the industry. And I would hope that you can have that on your project as well. Thank you so much for coming first class.
2: Yeah,
1: thank you for coming
2: me.
1: On the road show. I'm going to, you know, leave you with the song that I think is probably his favorite, but he's just keeping it low key. Yeah, so yeah, next.
0: Ladies and gentlemen, please fasten your seatbelts. The flight is about to take off.

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